0: I wrote you a letter. 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It's in the trash, balled up. Words tangle my heart up. They want it off the dribble, I'm a spot up. All my years, all my fears, my soul loads vulnerability. But looking at your body is bringing thoughts of fertility. 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But even happy hearts are serious, cause none wanna be played with. Even cold bodies wanna be laid with. Even soul bodies are thinking of their mothers and lovers. Moments they stepping off a slave ship.
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1: Yeah, John Marshall High School. I think it's about that time. 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

Testament. Murder, killing, hurting children, burning, building churches, stealing, worse intentions, turn a villain, cursing women, circle sinning, blurry vision, serving sentences, the serpent hissing, listen, Percocets and purses, purpose missing, if you

0: 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Única.
1: Gideon, why do some of us carry the name of Christ but not his character? He must be a doer of his word and not just a hearer. What do you say?
2: Bruh, I know exactly what you're talking about.

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1: Gideon, why do some of us carry the name of Christ but not his character? He must be a doer of his word and not just a hearer. What do you say?
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1: Get on. Why do some of us carry the name of Christ but not his character? He must be a doer of his word and not just a hearer. 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
1: Yeah. Yes, sir. Kendall Williams. Featuring Project Pat. It's going up. Trap Gospel. This your boy Zaytoven checking in. And we got a banger. It's going banana. Going bumpers. Yes, sir. It's that time. All gas, no brakes. Believe that.

0: autêntica, alternativa, exclusivíssima, única.
1: Trying to tell you there's another wave that's coming from your voice.